Jones' eyes with a smile and says, it's the rats. Don't you know, my friend, it's the rats. Just blame it on the rats. Better pick 'em out when you're in doubt.

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We love to steal away, wouldn't we? 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

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And the fever called living is conquered at last. Sadly, I know I'm shorn of my strength, and no muscle I move as I lie at full length. But no matter, I feel I'm better at length. And I rest so composedly now in my bed that any beholder might fancy me dead, might start at beholding me, thinking me dead. The moaning and groaning, the sighing and sobbing are quieted now. With that horrible throbbing at heart, oh, that horrible, horrible throbbing, the sickness, the nausea, the pitiless pain have ceased. With the fever that maddened my brain, with the fever called living that burned in my brain. And now of all tortures that torture, the worst has abated. The terrible torture of thirst for the Naphthalene river of passion accursed. I have drank of a water that quenches all thirst, of a water that flows with a lullaby sound from a spring but very few feet underground, from a cavern not very far down underground. Let it never be foolishly said that my room it is gloomy and narrow my bed. For a man never slept in a different bed, and to sleep you must slumber in just such a bed. My tantalized spirit here blandly reposes, forgetting or never regretting its roses, its old agitations of myrtles and roses. For now, while so quietly lying, it fancies a holier odor about it, of pansies, a rosemary odor, commingled with pansies, with rue and the beautiful Puritan pansies. And so it lies happily, bathing in many a dream of the truth and the beauty of any, drowned in a bath of the tresses of any. She tenderly kissed me, she fondly caressed, and then I fell gently to sleep. From the heaven of her breast. When the light was extinguished, she covered me warm, and she prayed to the angels to keep me from harm, to the queen of the angels to shield me from harm. And I lie so composedly in my bed, knowing that you fancy me dead. And I rest so contently now in my bed, with a love at my breast, that you fancy me dead, that you shudder to look at me, thinking me dead. But my heart, it is brighter than all of the many stars in the sky,
sparkles within. It glows with the light of the love of my Annie, with the thought of the light of the eyes of my Annie.